0: Sam Smith and Normani try dancing with a stranger and not step on any toes. Sia's coming up. Sia's getting a star on the Hollywood Walk of Fame. She's among the many celebrities who'll be honored with a star in 2027. Others who'll be honored in the recording category include Sia's frequent collaborator, David Guetta. In addition, Tony winner and Pussycat Dolls member Nicole Scherzinger will get a star in the live theater, live performance category.
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10: Sioux Falls weather.
11: The calm weather is going to continue for this evening and into tonight, as well as winds stay light and shift to the southeast at 5 to 10 miles per hour, and skies stay mostly clear. For our lows, we will be around 59 degrees before warming to a slightly below average high of 83 for tomorrow with mostly sunny skies. From the Killoland Live Doppler HD Storm Center, I'm meteorologist Jalen Borison.

0: want to be with you. If you've got air conditioning, they're Hootie and the Blowfish. You might not guess that Hootie lead singer Darius Rucker is a huge fan of wrestling, but he loves it so much he's written an article about it for Rolling Stone titled, They Were Father Figures, Darius Rucker on his favorite 80s pro wrestlers. Young Darius loved the good versus evil narrative, and he says it was definitely a family affair, even extending to his grandmother. She had a heart problem and was so into it when he was a kid that her doctor made her stop watching. It was such a part of his childhood, probably because he grew up without a dad and he'd look at the wrestling stars like father figures.
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0: Taylor Swift did not receive Opalite as a wedding gift. Steve Anderson here. Jonathan Thomas, a friend of Travis Kelce, said it wasn't until 4 a.m. on the day of the wedding that the guests were informed of the location. He said when Adam Sandler appeared to officiate at the ceremony, guests thought it was a joke, but he actually spoke for 20 or 30 minutes. Adam also sang a few things and offered the couple this advice. Kiss each other every day in the morning, at night, after dinner. Just kiss often.
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0: He just might. Not a threat, but a promise from Bruno Mars. On the way, Ella Langley. Choosin' Texas has just notched its 15th week on the Billboard Hot 100. The song has now surpassed Mariah Carey's We Belong Together and Whitney Houston's I Will Always Love You to claim the sole title of most weeks at number one for a non-holiday song by a solo female artist. And you're about to hear it. This is Steve Anderson. Progressive Insurance. 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
5: Mostly clear skies are going to keep hanging around for this evening and into the overnight hours. Lows will be below average near 59 degrees, with winds staying on the lighter side and shifting back to the southeast at 5 to 10 miles per hour. For tomorrow, the sunshine is going to return and highs will stay pleasant near 83. From the Killoland Live Doppler HD Storm Center, I'm meteorologist Jalen Borison.

0: boys to men, I now make love to you. Unless they're too tired, Hoobastank is standing by. The Reason has reached 1 billion streams on Spotify. While the song brought Hoobastank mainstream success, it caused a divide among fans who preferred the band's heavier material. Lead singer Doug Robb recalls how Hoobastank dealt with that divide as The Reason became more and more popular. The song became bigger than the band, so there was a little bit of a struggle, or at times a lot of a struggle, trying to control this thing that was out of their control, really. How do you convince the masses to love the song, but don't fall in love with what you think the band is going to be just from that one song?
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0: A sip of espresso from Sabrina Carpenter and me, Steve Anderson. Espresso, the song that turned Sabrina into a global superstar, has hit a new Spotify milestone. Her official account, doing a spin on the song's lyrics, posted, and she got this one song and it hit 3 billion streams.
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of Huntrix and co-wrote Golden said her dream as a songwriter was to write a top 100 song in the U.S., and getting a number one felt impossible. I'm Steve Anderson. It's possible.

0: Rena and Selena Gomez want you to calm down, even though it's Saturday night. The official trailer for the Wizards Beyond Waverly Place four-part finale event has been released. Executive producer Selena will make her directorial debut at the premiere and reprise her role as Alex Russo in multiple episodes. The finale event will debut on Disney Channel August 4th, and all episodes will be available on Disney Plus on August 5th.
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10: The calm weather is going to continue for this evening and into tonight, as well as winds stay light and shift to the southeast at 5 to 10 miles per hour, and skies stay mostly clear. For our lows, we will be around 59 degrees before warming to a slightly below average high of 83 for tomorrow with mostly sunny skies. From the Killoland Live Doppler HD Storm Center, I'm meteorologist Jalen Borison.

0: Believe and Cher for another farewell tour. Journey's waiting in the wings. Journey's currently out on their final Frontier tour, which is scheduled at the end of November. And keyboardist Jonathan Cain says the band's retirement is coming at the right time. Describing the tour as a grind, Jonathan says he thinks the only reason he's still out here is the fans. It's time for him to close the chapter. It's a beautiful time to say goodbye for him. After playing the stadium tour with Def Leppard last year, he just felt like they'd done it, and they're just repeating themselves.
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0: From Toy Story 5, I Knew It, I Knew You by Taylor Swift with me, Steve Anderson. In an Instagram post, Taylor shared video of herself in the studio on the day she wrote I Knew It, I Knew You, explaining that she'd seen the movie that morning and went home and wrote the song after getting the songwriter zoomies. Noting that it was 6:57 p.m., Taylor said that the Disney and Pixar bosses were coming to hear the song in 2 hours. They've not recorded it yet, she said, and she thinks this is one of the most fun days of her life.
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Plain White Tees performed Hey There Delilah on a Southwest Airlines flight recently. I'm Steve Anderson. Glad the airline didn't lose their instruments.

0: Alex Warren may seem ordinary until he starts singing. Alex says when he started his music career, he didn't think he fit the mold until Louis Capaldi's success showed him that you didn't have to be a model and you could sing about sad topics. He thinks that was something for him growing up. He's never been that super hot, good-looking dude. He's always just been a guy who makes jokes, like the class clown who also has some emotional issues. And he thinks that was really cool that Louis made that a normal, cool thing. And his songs, he also made it normal to write about dead people and losing someone, he guesses.
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8: Mostly clear skies are going to keep hanging around for this evening and into the overnight hours. Lows will be below average near 59 degrees, with wind staying on the lighter side and shifting back to the southeast at 5 to 10 miles per hour. For tomorrow, the sunshine is going to return and highs will stay pleasant near 83. From the Killoland Live Doppler HD Storm Center, I'm meteorologist Jalen Borison.

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0: Shaboozy delivers the good news with me, Steve Anderson. His new album, The Outlaw Cherie Lee and Other Western Tales, is very cinematic and plays like a Western movie. What helped inspire it? It came from his love for Westerns, his love for strong female protagonists. The Outlaw Cherie Lee is a tale about this woman wanting to get revenge against a group of people who are trying to do what they feel is right. A group of people who've been discarded and were just looking to survive. And in the whole mess of that, someone lost their life, and it happened to be the father of this woman.
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Matchbox 20's performing in Durant, Oklahoma, August 15th at Choctaw Casino. I'm Steve Anderson. I'll give you a good odds. They play 3 a.m.

0: The Fate of Ophelia, for you fans of Shakespeare, from Taylor Swift. There's a new display dedicated to Taylor at the Rock and Roll Hall of Fame in Cleveland. It's based around her video for The Fate of Ophelia. The display, located on level 5 as part of the Legends of Rock exhibit, includes Taylor's swimming costume and long beaded gown from the clip, as well as some props and costumes worn by the dancers in the video. Plus, another Taylor Swift fan day at the museum is in the works for a future date. There have been two so far.
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6: The calm weather is going to continue for this evening and into tonight, as well as winds stay light and shift to the southeast at 5 to 10 miles per hour, and skies stay mostly clear. For our lows, we will be around 59 degrees before warming to a slightly below average high of 83 for tomorrow with mostly sunny skies. From the Killoland Live Doppler HD Storm Center, I'm meteorologist Jalen Borison.

0: Tiffany found privacy on I Think We're Alone Now. Well, he said, I'll be back to celebrate Terminator 2 Judgment Day's 35th anniversary. James Cameron's sequel film starring Arnold Schwarzenegger will be back on the big screen nationwide from August 28th to September 2nd.
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0: some help by Post Malone with help from Morgan Wallen, Steve Anderson just ahead of Bryan Adams. Bryan's biggest hit has hit a major YouTube milestone. Everything I do it for you, has joined the Billion Views Club. It's Bryan's second video to hit that mark, following the clip for his 1993 hit, Please Forgive Me. Everything I do it for you, was written for the Kevin Costner movie Robin Hood, Prince of Thieves. It spent 7 weeks at number one on the Billboard Hot 100. It was also their number one song of 1991. 95.7
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What a great song to get things going tonight. How are you? I'm John Laurenti. Welcome. You and I are smack dab in the middle of the first full weekend of August. Let's get to it with Olivia Dean and Man I Need.

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9: Mostly sunny skies are going to return for your Sunday, with winds shifting back to the south but still staying light at 5 to 15 miles per hour. For our temperatures, we will climb to a high of 83 degrees before getting back to around 85 on Monday. Skies will become partly cloudy as well, with breezy south winds. From the Killoland Live Doppler HD Storm Center, I'm meteorologist Jalen Borisen.

0: Mariah Carey with Fantasy. What do you think is the best state in America? Well, you have to look at 8 key factors: education, healthcare, the economy, infrastructure, opportunity, fiscal stability, environmental quality, and public safety. And the top 5 states in America that are, quote, the best. Starting at number 5, Nebraska. Number 4, North Dakota. Number 3, Minnesota. Number 2, South Dakota. And coming in at number 1 as the best state in the country, Utah.
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0: Teddy swims and lose control. It's the weekend. It's okay to lose control. I mean, you're not at work. I mean, if you are at work, don't lose control. Do me a favor. Stay right where you are. 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

0: just might.
1: Bruno Mars and I Just Might. I'm John Laurenti. Almost half of American women say that they'd be willing to go into debt to keep up with their beauty routines, with a quarter admitting that they're actively cutting back on their grocery bills to afford treatments. It's been found that workplace stress and burnout are driving a lot to spend more on wellness, and they're fitting their beauty routines into their budgets by stretching out time between salon visits, shifting to at-home facials and hair dye, or trading down to cheaper services. Rather than cutting beauty routines entirely, a lot of women are getting creative and simply adjusting how and when they spend their money. Are you doing that?
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10: A quiet Sunday is in store as highs get to around 83 degrees with mostly sunny skies and south winds at 5 to 15 miles per hour. Southerly winds are going to increase though heading into Monday with gusts up to 30 miles per hour possible. Our highs will also be more seasonable around 85. From the Killoland Live Doppler HD Storm Center, I'm meteorologist Jalen Borison.

0: Guess what's back, kids? Timeshares. Yeah. And a lot of millennials make up about half of all timeshare owners. Gen Z accounts for more than half of recent purchases, though. And a lot of people say that today's timeshares are more flexible than they were in the past by using point systems similar to airline miles instead of locking owners into specific weeks. And a lot of younger buyers see them as a way to prioritize travel and create memories, even if it means spending less on other things. Of course, timeshares still come with that hefty upfront cost and annual fees, but for some travel-loving Gen Zers, they're viewed as an investment in experiences rather than possessions.
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1: Benson Boone and Beautiful Things. You know, I love octopus. I eat it every year, just around Christmas time as part of our Seven Fishes tradition. 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

Phil Medley and Jennifer Warnes from Dirty Dancing with I've Had the Time of My Life. And we go to a song from another movie. This one won an Academy Award from K-pop Demon Hunters. It's Huntrix with Golden.

0: It's the weekend. You can have a little bit of red wine right now if you'd like. I don't know if this is ingenious or just sheer laziness, but it turns out that a lot of Gen Zers are taking the idea of remote work to a whole new level by secretly working from foreign countries without telling their bosses. 1 in 5 workers have set up a secret workstation in another country, with over a third of Gen Z employees admitting to pulling off that stunt. Now, half of all remote workers say their managers don't even know when they're working from on any given day, especially when the boss simply never asks. A lot of HR experts warn about the potential tax, visa, and data security headaches, but a lot of employees claim the change of scenery actually helps their productivity, reporting they get 3 times more done when working away from their home base.
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10: Mostly sunny skies are going to return for your Sunday, with winds shifting back to the south but still staying light at 5 to 15 miles per hour. For our temperatures, we will climb to a high of 83 degrees before getting back to around 85 on Monday. Skies will become partly cloudy as well, with breezy south winds. From the Kello Land Live Doppler HD Storm Center, I'm meteorologist Jalen Borisen.

0: Selena and I Could Fall in Love. A record-breaking new roller coaster called Bacanawa is coming to Six Flags Great Adventure in New Jersey, and it's set to shatter six different world records when it opens next year. The upcoming attraction will take the title of the world's tallest at 382 feet and the fastest at 100 miles per hour as a spinning roller coaster on planet Earth. Now, Bacanawa will also feature the world's first floorless spinning design, the world's first upside-down launch, the world's fastest inversion at 80 miles an hour, and the world's longest stall inversion. A lot of roller coaster enthusiasts are already buzzing about what should be the absolute marvel of extreme engineering. If you are a roller coaster fan, I think you're going to have to make a trip to Six Flags in Jersey.
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fade eventually. So if our time is running out, day after day, we'll make the mundane a masterpiece. Oh my, my, oh my, my love, I take one look at you, you're taking me.

0: Alex Warren with Ordinary. Taylor Swift is almost as famous for supporting her new husband, Travis Kelce, at his NFL games as she is for her music, right? Of course. Well, she's going to be feeling more pressure now that they've tied the knot. A source has said that they're going to be seeing a lot of close-ups of Taylor at Chiefs games, but the vibe could be different. Taylor loves going to games to support Travis. She finds it thrilling to be part of the spectacle, and now that she's his wife, it's going to be that much more important, but that doesn't mean it's not stressful. The pressure is immense. I guess it could be. I mean, she doesn't have to go to all the games, does she? Well, I guess she does. The Chiefs kick off their season against the Denver Broncos on September 14th.
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12: A quiet Sunday is in store as highs get to around 83 degrees with mostly sunny skies and south winds at 5 to 15 miles per hour. Southerly winds are going to increase though heading into Monday with gusts up to 30 miles per hour possible. Our highs will also be more seasonable around 85. From the Killoland Live Doppler HD Storm Center, I'm meteorologist Jalen Borison.

0: Michael and Bad. I'm John Laurenti, and there are a lot of reasons that we love going to state fairs every year. Rides and carnival games, seeing animals close up. But most importantly, it's the food. And these are the top five fairs that have the best food. Indiana State Fairgrounds and Event Center, the New York State Fair, the Iowa State Fair, the Wisconsin State Fair, and coming in at number one as the state fair that has the best food, it's the Minnesota State Fair.
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0: foreigner and I want to know what love is. You're familiar with Aldi, the supermarket chain? Well, a few weeks ago, they debuted a new product, ice. But not the typical bags of ice that are usually up front for just a few bucks. No, it was in their freezer section, and they have little boxes of ice. On the label, it said, crystal clear frozen ice cubes. Yeah, frozen ice. Go figure. They're large cubes. They're about 1.8 inches in width. You only get four for $5, so that's $1.25 a piece, which is strange for a cheap store or a cheaper store like Aldi. The box hypes them as ultra pure and slow melting. It also shows off how big they are, but adds enlarged to show detail. However, they did not sell a lot, and they've already slashed the price to down to $2.50.
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2: Here's the deal. The government is over $38 trillion in debt, which means the IRS isn't slowing down. And the tax code is complex and unforgiving. 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
10: Mostly sunny skies are going to return for your Sunday, with winds shifting back to the south but still staying light at 5 to 15 miles per hour. For our temperatures, we will climb to a high of 83 degrees before getting back to around 85 on Monday. Skies will become partly cloudy as well, with breezy south winds. From the Killoland Live Doppler HD Storm Center, I'm meteorologist Jalen Borison.

0: Peter Cetera and Glory of Love. It's a great story. A postal worker by the name of Mary Schwartz helped save an 8-month-old baby after she suddenly stopped breathing inside a post office in Arizona. Turns out that Mary was a nurse for 13 years before joining the Postal Service, so she immediately began CPR after seeing the baby had no pulse. And a nearby police officer then rushed the baby to a local clinic while Mary continued CPR during the drive. That is fantastic. The baby eventually underwent surgery to repair a hole in her heart, and now she's recovering safe and sound at home.
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0: somber and back to friends. 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

0: 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Taylor tells the inspiration behind I Knew It, I Knew You from Toy Story 5. 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
10: Mostly clear skies are going to keep hanging around for this evening and into the overnight hours. Lows will be below average near 59 degrees, with winds staying on the lighter side and shifting back to the southeast at 5 to 10 miles per hour. For tomorrow, the sunshine is going to return and highs will stay pleasant near 83. From the Killoland Live Doppler HD Storm Center, I'm meteorologist Jalen Borison.

0: I still haven't found what I'm looking for. Can someone call my cell phone? They're U2. In an interview, U2's producer Jackknife Lee talked about working with the band on their upcoming album. He says of U2's work in the studio, the four of them playing in a room was less important for the last few records. There were other things to learn, but they have a new focus on that now. They're rediscovering their power as a group of people. That is a joy to witness, he says. He thinks this is an important era for the band. They have not sounded so energized in decades.
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0: Ed Sheeran shares his point of view on camera with me, Steve Anderson. Ed's getting criticism for an interview from 2024. Ed said that within his own friendship group, meeting for one or two pints after work was common. He contrasted that with what he observed at some American sports bars, where he believed customers were more likely to treat drinking as a specific event intended to end in intoxication. Ed also said, people take it too far here as well, but argued that alcohol is more routinely woven into social occasions across England, Ireland, Scotland, and Wales. It's not alcoholism to drink every day here, Ed said, before describing frequent drinking as part of the culture.
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0: The following program is a public service presentation from KQSF Sioux Falls. Forum is a weekly program exploring and discussing issues and topics that affect the Sioux Empire. Now, here's the host of Forum, John Michaels.
1: This is Forum. I'm John Michaels, Public Affairs Radio Director since 1977. And I want to give a shout out to Brian at the Royal C. Johnson VA Center, and also Chuck Poppin at Channel 26, who listen to this program every Sunday morning. A serious subject again today. Education and communication is important on human trafficking in South Dakota and Sioux Falls and in this area here. Becky Rasmussen, President and CEO of Call to Freedom, and we're talking also to Jesse McPherson, Outreach Coordinator in Rapid City. Jesse, you're kind of new to the job.
2: Yes, I am. I started in December, end of December, actually, here in Rapid City.
1: Well, I'm glad that we're including Rapid City because there's so much that goes on with the reservations. We'll kind of touch on that a little bit. Yesterday, I mentioned I watched the movie Traffic. It's with a C, with a K, not a C. T-R-A-F-I-C-K, and it scared the H out of me.
3: Is that the segment where the reporter goes on site? Yes.
1: It's a reporter, but it's also based on true events. And, right now I can't look at a semi without thinking, is that the human trafficking? I can't look at even a gas station because that's part of it. The sheriff was in on it. And I've talked to Sheriff Milstead, and he said, how do you deal with a cartel or corporation that's in 45 countries. The movie said it's what, $1.5 billion? It's more than drugs.
3: It's one of the fastest growing criminal activities in the nation, and it's one of the less talked about because they're really hard to identify, and that's why education and promotion and talking about what does this look like. I don't know if Hollywood has always done a favor to us as far as some of the movies like Taken that make it look like kidnapping. We don't experience cases always like that. I would say the majority of the cases that Call to Freedom sees, they know their perpetrator, they've built a relationship with their perpetrator. One in five that walk through the doors of Call to Freedom are actually trafficked by a family or a member of their family. And those are cases that are really hard to identify. You also talked about the cartel and some of those organized fronts, and that we have worked cases in that regard in South Dakota as well. And those are hidden within our communities. I think a lot of people think, gosh, I'm in rural South Dakota and this doesn't happen, but that's not the reality. A lot of legal activity likes to thrive in small communities because we don't talk about it or we educated on it as well.
1: Well, we've had to evict drug dealers out of our apartment complex. I feel that I've looked in the eye of a cartel staring me down.
3: Yeah.
1: It's in Sioux Falls. It's in South Dakota. Jesse, you're a little bit different in Rapid City in that you have a lot of the Native American, the reservations touch Rapid City quite a bit in the courts and that. There is a state representative that is with the murdered and missing Native American. That's not
3: murdered and missing Indigenous. Yeah,
1: because there's so many.
3: Mm-hmm.
1: And I've talked to other people too in biker gangs that they say, yeah, we go up through the reservations on the way to Sturgis. And we've talked to people that said they've sold babies.
3: Mm-hmm.
1: They pick up people on their way. And I'm talking about some of the major, national gangs that Sturgis is a part about. Now, a lot of it is very good and all about motorcycles. And my uncle used to be the Indian dealership back in the 30s. And, the Sturgis rally was a lot different back then. But now, Becky, I think you were mentioning it's almost like 750,000 people.
3: Yeah, I mean, I don't think we have correct stats because it's one of those very difficult illegal activities to identify. What we can speak to is what Call to Freedom has seen. Since last year, we've seen a 39% increase over new referrals into our office just from last year into this year already. And that just tells me that this education piece is really important in the sense that a lot of victims of this crime are told you'll never never be believed. And sometimes their victimization is so horrific that they don't even believe what's happened, or nobody will believe what they're going to tell us. And that is the biggest thing, is that we need to believe. We need to make space for these conversations. We need to educate our community on allowing those that are impacted by human trafficking to have space, safe spaces to disclose what happened to them and to be believed.
1: Well, Becky, you've been with us on this program since you started 10 years ago. But just the fact that you're now a staff of 28, I believe.
3: Yeah, we'll be at 30. So we're in the process of hiring Jessie and her team out in Rapid. She's 2.5 right now. So, and you can talk a little bit about that, Jessie. And then here was their Survivor Outreach Center, as well as Marissa's House. Marissa's House houses up to 12 individual women and their children. One of the things that we saw when we started Marissa's House in October of 2016 is the women had this deep desire to be reunified with their children, and they would do the program for their children, but they had a hard time doing it for themselves. And so we wanted to create a home that allowed them to let their deepest desires to come true, and their deepest hope is to be reunified with their kids in a safe environment where they can be supported through their trauma as well as learning to be a parent again. And that's been probably for a lot of them years, and they never had good examples of what that looked like. So we're able to do that and reunify families, and it's probably one of the greatest gifts that we get to do, as well as work with survivors. And Jessie, you want to talk a little bit about the Rapid City office and what you're doing?
2: Yeah, absolutely. So as she mentioned, we are, you know, operating as 2.5 here. We have a survivor engagement prevention specialist here in Rapid City. And together we've been educating the community through awareness and outreach, providing that training, partnering with law enforcement, first responders here in the Hills, and then of course providing that comprehensive services for survivors of human trafficking. We are seeing some survivors from CARE Campus. That is an addiction treatment center here across the street at One Heart that we are getting referrals from, and everybody needs that support, and that's what we're doing here. We're here, you know, getting all the survivors, all the information and services that they are needing.
1: Well, Jessie, are you looking to hire some people?
2: Absolutely. We would love to expand.
1: What are you looking for in the people that you hire?
2: Becky, do you want to answer that one?
3: We have a diverse group of specialized case managers that work really hands-on in different capacities. And so Jessie and the team out in Rapid, as you hear, we have two individuals who have lived experience on staff. That's really important to us to have a survivor-informed program. So that's Rapid and Sioux Falls, as well as in Sioux Falls, we have a bilingual case manager who works in the Spanish-speaking communities, really with more male populations than female populations, believe it or not, with the labor trafficking piece. And then we have a reentry case manager who goes into the prisons and the jails. And you think, gosh, why is a woman who is being trafficked in the prison or jails? And, you know, some of those times those individuals are used for forced criminality or to maybe get a drug possession. And sometimes those women just want safety, and they go into the prison because they can get safely out of their situation. So there's a variety of reasons why we go into the prisons and the jails, as well as we have youth case managers. She has right now. Last year, we served about 100 individuals that were just 0 to 24 years old. That is probably the fastest growing, as well as the reentry that we're seeing some of those survivors come out of. And then also in regards to just outreach, and then the Marissa's House as well. So we have a variety of different case managers who do have specialized gifts that they bring to the table. And our whole goal as a team is to get to every person impacted by human trafficking and commercial sexual exploitation.
1: Becky, I ask you this every time. What is the average life expectancy of someone that's in human trafficking right now?
3: Yeah, there's some stats on that. I don't know how accurate they are, but, you know, the stats say 9 years. which is pretty scary. I've seen somebody walk through the doors who have been trafficked for over 50 years of her life. She was trafficked at age 9, walked through the doors, obviously, when she was near her 60s. And, I've worked with people who have been trafficked for 3 months of their life. And so trauma has no boundaries or borders. With the woman who had walked through the doors who had been trafficked for 50 years of her life, when they had actually sex trafficked her to the point where they couldn't use her in that capacity anymore, they began to labor traffic her and then use her social security as LLCs and organized fronts as well. So, they will sell a human being over and over again to make a profit. And that's the sad part of this business. It's the fastest growing criminal activity in the world.
1: Part of the problem is somebody can get pregnant, but those born into this almost, they can be born into human trafficking themselves.
3: Yeah. Yeah. The coolest thing about Call to Freedom, we want to make space for the kids that come through the doors. I think everything, we need to make sure that we have safe spaces for people to come when they're in traumatic situations. And so our Survivor Outreach Center really is being developed. We'll be doing a community campaign next year. We'll do some renovations to our current location here in Sioux Falls, and we'll have showers on site, rest stops, as well as sleeping rooms, clothing room, as well as a play therapy room. And we want the kids to know they have a safe place to go, even if their parents are struggling as well.
1: In that movie Traffic, the comment was made, it feels like the 4th of July. I guess that was a code word. What are some of the other things that are kind of code words in this?
3: Yeah, I don't know if I know a lot of that. Jesse, you can talk about that, but it varies based on groups and how they communicate, how they brand their victims. So I don't think there's like certain words to look for that I can tell you about, but I can tell you this. There are things to look for as far as if somebody is fearful and dismissive, if they are not speaking on behalf of themselves, if they're in a controlled environment, if they do not have access to their possessions. It could be their personal identification. What traffickers do is they control every aspect of that person's life, and they feel like they have no way out, from what they eat to where they live, what they wear, to their personal identification. They control every aspect of that person's life, so they feel like there's no way out. And so the two things that we have to meet when they walk through the doors of Call to Freedom is safety and basic needs. And sometimes safety is a perceived threat or as an actual tracking system. It could be tracking their phone, it could be tracking their car, or it could be a perceived threat of one of the family members. And so we really have to ask, what does safety look like to that person? Find out what is making them feel unsafe, and then navigate the next steps for them to safety. And sometimes that's been moving them 9 states away. Sometimes South Dakota is not a safe place for those that we serve.
1: We're seeing more stabbings, shootings, it seems like, in Sioux Falls. I think Rapid City is increasing in crime. Jesse and Becky is, a lot of that, I would say, is over drugs, hijacking cars or whichever. But have you seen some of it actually being related directly to human trafficking?
3: Absolutely. When you talk about drug trafficking, there are a lot of intersections between human trafficking and drugs. One of the strongest controls that traffickers typically either introduce their victims to or have recruited them because is substance abuse. And when they have an addiction, it's easier to control a person. So you see these organized fronts, selling drugs, but also selling people as well.
1: Jesse, are you seeing a lot of more motorcycles starting to come through Rapid City on the way to Sturgis now?
2: Yes, we are. We've seen a lot more this year. I want to kind of go back to those indicators that Becky was speaking about. There's also these branding tattoos that we do see on clients, as well as, the substance abuse and the mental health issues of clients. So I just really want to put that out there, that substance abuse has been really big here in Rapid City as well.
1: You've been in this since December. What are some of the things you can relate to? I know you can't name names, but what some of the experiences you've had in just the last 6 months?
2: I guess when it comes to putting out and connecting survivors to safety and support. That's one of the biggest things out here, is the more support that survivors have, the more that they will be open in coming to us and getting the help that they deserve and the freedom that they deserve. In every agency, we have to work together, and it's a community effort. And so that's what we've been doing out here.
1: Jesse, even in the last 6 months, have you ever had an indication where you've been a little bit fearful?
2: No, I have not. I have really good relationships with all the survivors I've come across, as well as other agencies. We all work together. It's a community effort. Human trafficking does not have one face.
1: The problem where a lot of times they go right back to their captors. How do you bridge that?
2: So that's unfortunate. It does happen, unfortunately, and it's just important that the survivor does have information on Call to Freedom and they understand who to reach out to. It has to be voluntary, and so we're here whenever they need us.
1: What would you define Call to Freedom as? You know, we're talking about a lot of things here. There's 7,000 people move into Sioux Falls every year. We don't know if that's bringing problems or if they're thinking it's safer here or maybe it's not. What is Call to Freedom, if you were to define it?
3: Yeah, I would say we were established, for me it was a call, and I was just looking back at numbers. My first interaction with a victim of trafficking was in the Sturgis Rally. It was the 75th anniversary, and there were over 759,000 people attending that event. And when we started Call to Freedom, I had met a young girl named Marissa who we believe was in a trafficking situation, but she never disclosed that to me. She did disclose her name. We did know that she was on the missing list. And so when I started Call to Freedom, the heart of Call to Freedom is that young girl's story, she didn't have access to services. She didn't have the safety, the basic needs, or the people that knew how to navigate her situation. And so because of that, she was re-victimized. And the heart of Call to Freedom is to make sure that every survivor has every opportunity to get out of their trafficking situation. And that's how Call to Freedom has been developed, is our continuum of care model has been on the journey of survivors. And if we were not at the level of services that we wanted to be, I would always add another component to Call to Freedom's continuum of care model, because somebody shouldn't have to retell their story. They shouldn't have to go through systems and continue to tell their story. They need somebody who's going to advocate for them, somebody who's going to come alongside them and be able to get them housing, to get them on disability if that's what they need, or to be able to get the mental health and the addiction services they need. They don't need to go into every service provider and retell their story. And so Call to Freedom is here to support survivors of those that are impacted by human trafficking, commercial sexual exploitation. However long they want to work with Call to Freedom, there isn't a timeline on it. And so people should have those supports in place to be able to successfully navigate to those next steps of healing and hope.
1: Increasing to 30, that's a couple of, even since the last time we've talked on this program, Becky. Safe, I guess, is what I would put it in one word. Because when it's a $1.5 billion industry, when there's almost 2 million people in human trafficking in America, 21 million globally, they can't feel safe calling 911, can they? There's people in there that they're actually part of the business.
3: Let me give you an example. A family called me, this was last year, and they said our 18-year-old daughter is in a really bad situation. We know that there's been cash apps. We know that it looks like high indicators of human trafficking, but she won't leave the situation. And little did they know until 9 months later, when we got her out of that situation by navigating and a lot of prayer and reporting, that they were threatening her niece and nephew, that they would kill them. And she was afraid to leave that situation. And so I think people have to realize that 1 in 3 that have walked through the doors of Call to Freedom last year in 2025 had an intimate relationship with their trafficker. One in five were trafficked by a parent or a guardian. And so there is some of this kidnapping part, but a lot of what we see walking through the doors of Call to Freedom really are people that are building relationships with their victim. The other thing that we've seen in the last 10 years is it used to be in hotels, motels, Airbnbs, and now we got a whole nother avenue that people are getting perpetrated, which is online. And it has escalated where one in five minors who experience online sexual interaction did not disclose their experience to anyone because of their fear of the what their parent would say or their loved ones would say. One in two minors do not disclose their online sexual activity. These perpetrators, as you saw, Marty Jackley, our South Dakota Attorney General, just actually was part of a settlement and signed on with a few other states. And we ended up getting $15 million from Roadblocks. And Roadblocks was essentially not safeguarding the conversation with young kids and bad actors online.
1: My grandson, everybody plays Roadblocks. But again, for this to exist, there's people in law enforcement, there's people in city, state, federal government, there's senators that look the other way for this to exist. But yet, I think South Dakota, like you say, Attorney General Jackley and the others, we've got a really good thing going in South Dakota, but it's not that way in other places sometimes.
3: Yeah, I mean, you know, there's places, people that have power and authority that will misuse that power and authority to their advantage. We've had great experiences here in South Dakota. U.S. Attorney Ron Parsons, a dear friend and a great advocate for this initiative against human trafficking, as well as we've had great relationships with South Dakota Attorney General Marty Jackley as well. And then here locally with Chief Thum, and I believe we have the same relationships in Pennington County as well.
2: Yep.
1: Jesse, the Sturgis rally coming up. In the past, I've interviewed police stings where they actually go out and have lady cops in a sting out there, and that's successful. I see balloons over the interstate sometimes. I kind of wonder if that's not somebody keeping track of traffic on the interstates. So what are those balloons doing up there? But the thing, Jesse, is Sturgis is also a good thing. So people coming through Rapid City, going away to Sturgis, what do you advise them? What to look for?
2: Just to advise everybody to stay safe. If they see something, say something. Contact law enforcement if there is an emergency. And then we also have a human trafficking reporting form on the DCI website. So once you put your information in there, or if you suspect something, what it does, it goes to the DCI, and they're able to investigate and start building a case. So reporting suspicions and helping connect survivors to safety and support is the goal, but also the Sturgis Motorcycle Rally is a fun time, and the community does get together. Just safety is the biggest thing here.
1: It's usually large, you know, just large crowds, whether it's Sturgis, a fair, a festival. I guess the best advice, Becky, is not to be alone. Have somebody with you.
3: Yeah, I think you need to be aware of your surroundings. Be aware of who you're talking to. Don't go anywhere alone with anyone you don't know. It's kind of the same thing online. Don't have a conversation and disclose information to somebody. You know, unfortunately today, I think it's different than when we were young, John. Like it is escalated a little bit on this online piece to where it has no boundaries or borders, but also, you know, people who are bad actors are very good at manipulation. They're able to find a person with vulnerabilities, and they're able to fill that void within that situation. And so don't give a stranger too much information, and yes, stay with friends, and yeah, just be aware of your surroundings.
1: Jesse, again, you've been kind of, you know, in 6 months, you've been a lot, but is this kind of a calling for you?
2: It absolutely was. I actually got my background is in victim services. I do have background information with working with anti-trafficking agencies in Texas. I was volunteering for, and then once I obtained my master's, I decided to move back home and, you know, continue the calling. And I've been reaching out to Call to Freedom the past 5 years just to see if there's any opportunities, and then there was. Automatically, and I applied, and I'm so grateful that I got this position because I prayed for this for a very long time.
1: For people in the Rapid City area, how do they reach you?
2: They can reach me by my phone number, 605-777-3469, or even calling the Call to Freedom intake line, 605-759-3565.
1: And where are you located in Rapid?
2: We're located inside the One Heart Building. It's right across the Sheriff's Department and the Pennington County Police Department. So we're right here on 217 Kansas City Street.
1: Well, being next to the police department is a good thing. Becky, where's Call to Freedom in Sioux Falls?
3: Yeah, we just moved into a new location last year in April, so we've been there for 1 year, which I'm proud to say we're all in one office space, which has not always been the case for Call to Freedom's journey. But we're at 4501 South Technology Drive, so we're right off Louise and like where the Popeyes is in the Empire Mall. We're in that location. Interesting enough, we were looking for a downtown location because we felt like that's where we should be, and God did not open up that opportunity. And we had to open our geographical area. But it's interesting now that all the places that we work with are moving by us. So we believe that this is our home. It's a 13,744 square foot facility that we're able to have showers on site, clothing rooms, meet those basic needs as far as sleep and food. So please reach out to us. Our phone number is 605-261-1880. If you're looking to get involved, volunteer, or if you want to know more, we actually have an event on Tuesday, September 29th, which is our community breakfast. We usually have a small room of about 1,100 people that come to the event. This year, Marty Jackley will be sharing just on his victory with the roadblock settlement, as well as what he's seeing in South Dakota, as well as we'll have some big announcements with our new partners, Avera Health, as well as SDN Communications. So please go to calderfreedom.org, and you can look under community breakfast under events and get signed up. It's free to our community.
1: Jesse, in Rapid City, I suppose you're available to, if service clubs want you to come and speak or network with other groups and committees and that type of thing, you're available for that?
2: Yes, absolutely.
1: Okay. Well, Becky, also in Sioux Falls, you're available to go out, and I see you at a lot of different things, but education and communication is the key.
3: Yeah, and I want to thank you, John. You are so intentional about inviting us at least two times a year around Sturgis, but we want to get the word out. We have as you heard, Jesse, a very passionate team that wants survivors to be heard, but also the community to be a part of the solution. Go to calderfreedom.org and go under request a speaker, and we will make sure to contact you back and get some of our best speakers out to talk to your group.
1: Jesse, if you had a magic wand, you could just wave it, what would you want to wish for?
2: Eliminating sex fires.
1: And what's your goal for this year?
2: I guess, conduct that outreach and increase visibility of available resources out here on the western side of the state.
1: Are you going to go to Sturgis?
2: No.
1: Okay.
2: Not my...
1: Okay.
3: We will be available in Sturgis for any calls that come in. One of the other things that Jesse's been so great about in the West River is having ambassadors share these pull tabs. And so they're in rest stops, gas stations, visitor bureaus across the state. So if you want to be an ambassador in West River to help with that cause so we get calls and people identified, please reach out to Jesse.
1: I think there's a hand signal that people can ask for help, if people see it. What is that?
3: Yeah, I'm not a firm believer in those, so I'm not going to give you the answer want, but because a lot of people aren't educated, so let's say a survivor or a victim does that hand signal and you don't know what it is. Then they just reached out for help and wasn't successful. And so I just say the best thing to do is just what Jesse said, is to report and then reach out to our local authorities.
1: And the local authorities, you're educating them quite a bit too, I think.
3: Yeah, they actually, Mary Beth, who's a human trafficking coordinator, does all the LET trainings, which are the new law enforcement, as well as we've trained Lincoln County, Sioux Falls PD. Whenever they will invite us, we are there.
1: Well, not to scare anybody, but it can scare people. Anytime there's a large group, or if, you know, like you say, downtown where there's a lot of bar activities, that type of thing, these people know what they're doing and they're very good at it.
3: Yeah, I think, again, just be aware of your surroundings. Use that gut reaction. There's something to it. If something doesn't feel right, follow your gut reaction. And again, you know, don't give too much information to strangers or have alone time with them until you really know a person.
1: Well, Jesse McPherson, Outreach Coordinator in Rapid City, thank you for joining us.
2: Yes.
1: Okay, and Becky Rasmussen, President, CEO of Call to Freedom here in Sioux Falls. Thank you for being with us on Forum.
3: Thank you for having us, John.
0: The preceding program was a public service presentation of KQSF Sioux Falls. Forum is heard right here every Sunday morning starting at 6 o'clock. If you'd like to be a guest on the Forum, fax your request to Public Affairs Director John Michaels at 605-336-0415 or call 605-331-5350 Monday through Friday during regular business hours. 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

0: How will I know? You just do. It's Whitney Houston. Julian's Auctions has announced that the Whitney E. Houston Legacy Foundation 2026 auction will go live August 11th in L.A. and online at 10 a.m. Pacific time. Proceeds will go to the foundation's work supporting youth from underprivileged backgrounds via scholarships and grants. You can register to bid now. Among the items up for grabs, Whitney's gold-plated Social Security card, her 9 times RIAA Platinum Sales Award for I Wanna Dance With Somebody, her luggage, various lots of jewelry, and multiple outfits that Whitney either wore on stage, in photo shoots, or to special events.
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11: Mostly sunny and warm today. High of 86. We'll have south winds 5 to 15 miles per hour, though a couple of gusts will get over 20. Mostly clear this evening and tonight. 65 our overnight low. Light south wind continuing. And a forecast for tomorrow. It's for a hot day. Mostly sunny skies. High temperature near 90. Stronger south winds. From the Storm Center, I'm Scott Muntz.

0: Lady Gaga has a poker face, shuffled up and dealt. Gaga says she's confident that music is something she'll always be able to do in some form or another. She told herself, whatever happens over the next 20 years, 30 years of your career, you're always going to be a musician and you're always going to be an artist and you can always work at it. She's definitely arrived at a place where achieving world domination into her 90s is not what makes her tick.
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1: 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Real

0: Huntrix has the golden touch. Olivia Dean's on the way. Olivia credits her parents for introducing her to all kinds of music growing up. Her mother liked listening to artists like Jill Scott, Erykah Badu, and Angie Stone, while her father was a fan of Al Green. 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
11: Mostly sunny and warm today. High of 86. We'll have south winds 5 to 15 miles per hour, though a couple of gusts will get over 20. Mostly clear this evening and tonight. 65 our overnight low. Light south wind continuing. And a forecast for tomorrow's for a hot day. Mostly sunny skies. High temperature near 90. Stronger south winds. From the Storm Center, I'm Scott Mines.

0: Truly, madly, deeply is exclusively Savage Garden. Wham! Standing by. George Michael, The Faith Tour is a concert film that will be coming to theaters worldwide in late 2026 in premium formats, including IMAX. Filmed over two nights in Paris in 1988 during the European leg of George's Faith Tour, it includes never-before-seen footage. The Faith Tour, an 18-track live album of previously unreleased recordings, will be released alongside the movie.
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0: Justin Bieber's music showed growth on Daisies. I'm Steve Anderson. According to Spotify, after Madonna's opening appearance at the FIFA halftime show, her song Music saw a 180% increase in streams. As for Justin, his song Everything Hallelujah from his album Swag 2 got a major boost, surging 240% after he performed it during the 11-minute extravaganza.
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3: Thank you, Zachary, for sharing a little different flavor of Charles Marie Vidor, a little more contemplative adagio, music with which to be prepared as we are gathered to hear God's word, which is everything for us. And we'll hear that today, that the gospel comes to you as the pearl of great price. So I welcome you in the name of our Savior, who brings you the whole kingdom today. Welcome to those who are visiting as well. A great day for a baptism for little Odin. Welcome to all who are here to celebrate this promise being given over. It is a promise that's given not only to Odin, but to all of us today. And so I welcome you in the name of our Savior, Jesus Christ. One announcement for you this morning. The speaker at this month's OWLS Luncheon, and you may recall that OWLS stands for Older, Wiser, Lutheran Seniors,

0: The speaker this month will be Tierza Lanham from the Sioux Falls Transit. The Owls Luncheon will be this Tuesday, that's July 28th, but it will be in Reformation Hall, not in the gathering room as it normally is. This is a location change because we will also be hosting the gubernatorial runoff this Tuesday for this district. So Owls will be in Reformation Hall speaking on the Sioux Falls Transit. And a few words of thank you for the ways that you help the Word of God go out from this place. Today's telecast on KSFY is sponsored in memory of Ruby Much, who would have celebrated 67 years of marriage to Milton on August 1st, given by the Much family. Thank you. And today's radio broadcast on Calo FM is sponsored in memory of Leon Descher and Earl Descher, given by the Bob Descher family. Once again, we give thanks for the ways that the Word of God is broadcast, that's spread out from here, and your participation in that spreading. Once again, welcome to worship, and I invite you to stand for our invocation.
1: Blessed be the Father, and the Son, and the Holy Spirit, one God, who forgives all our sin and whose mercy endures forever. Amen. Trusting God's promise of forgiveness, let us confess our sin against God and one another. Eternal God, our Creator, we confess that we are captive to sin and cannot free ourselves. Forgive us all our offenses, known and unknown, things done and things we have failed to do. Cleanse us from the power of sin by your holy and life-giving word. By your grace, draw us near to you, our refuge and our strength, through Jesus Christ our Lord. Amen. Since we are justified by faith, we have peace with God through our Lord Jesus Christ. God's love has been poured into our hearts through the Holy Spirit, given to us in baptism. In the mercy of Almighty God, Christ died for us while we were still sinners. As a called and ordained minister of the Church of Christ, and by his authority, I therefore declare to you the entire forgiveness of all your sins in the name of the Father, and the Son, and the Holy Spirit. Amen.

0: And congregation, you may be seated. We have a holy baptism, and you see your insert, the yellow insert, that is our baptism service. And so we welcome little Odin, Alexander, Tig, Callahan, son of Emma and Josh, and little Frey is there wanting something, and her sister is keeping her comfortable. Athena, thank you, and sponsors, Virginia, Daniel, thank you. So let's begin. In baptism, our gracious Heavenly Father frees us from sin and death by joining us to the death and resurrection of our Lord Jesus Christ. We are born children of a fallen humanity. By water and the Holy Spirit, we are reborn, children of God and made members of the church, the body of Christ. Living with Christ and in communion of saints, we grow in faith, love, and obedience to the will of God. And so Emma and Joshua, as parents, called by the Holy Spirit, trusting in the grace and love of God, do you desire to have Odin baptized into Christ? If so, respond, we do.
1: We do.
0: And as you bring Odin to receive this gift, you're entrusted with these vital and formative responsibilities to live with him among God's faithful people, to bring him to worship so that he might hear God's word for him and receive the Lord's Supper, teach him the Lord's Prayer, the Creed, and the Ten Commandments, place in his hands the Holy Scriptures, and nurture him in faith and prayer so he may learn to trust God, proclaim Christ, crucified and risen through word and deed. And that is to read to Odin from the Bible and the Catechism, teaching him God's law and promise so he will grow up in the Christian faith. This we love to do along with you in our faith milestones of the church. And to you, Daniel and Virginia, as sponsors, do you promise to nurture Odin in the Christian faith as you are empowered by God's Spirit to help him live in the covenant of baptism and in communion with the church? If so, please answer, we do.
2: We do.
0: Wonderful. And you are not alone in this, as we like to say. You here are witness to this moment, people of God. Do you promise to support Odin and pray for him in his new life in Christ? If so, please answer, we do.
2: We do.
0: And now I'd like you to please stand, and with the whole church, let us profess our faith in Christ Jesus, reject sin, and confess the faith of the church. And so I'm asking you all to respond. Do you renounce the devil and all the forces that defy God?
2: Yes.
0: Do you renounce the powers of this world that rebel against God?
2: Yes.
0: Do you renounce the ways of sin that draw you from God?
2: Yes.
0: Do you believe in God the Father?
3: I believe in God the Father Almighty, creator of heaven and earth.
0: Do you believe in Jesus Christ, the Son of God?
3: I believe in Jesus Christ, God's only Son, our Lord, who was conceived by the Holy Spirit, born of the Virgin Mary, suffered under Pontius Pilate, was crucified, died, and was buried. He descended to the dead. On the third day he rose again. He ascended into heaven. He is seated at the right hand of the Father, and he will come to judge the living and the dead. Do you believe in the Holy Spirit? I believe in the Holy Spirit, the Holy Catholic Church, the communion of saints, the forgiveness of sins, the resurrection of the body, and the life everlasting. Amen.
0: I invite the congregation to be seated as the baptism moment is now. And so Odin, Alexander, Tig, Callahan, I baptize you in the name of the Father, and in the name of the Son, and in the name of the Holy Spirit. Amen. There you are. Let us pray. We give you thanks, O God, that through water and the Holy Spirit, you give your daughters and sons new birth, cleanse them from sin, and raise them to eternal life. And now sustain Odin with the gift of your Holy Spirit, the spirit of wisdom and understanding, the spirit of counsel and might, the spirit of knowledge and a reverence for you, the spirit of joy in your presence, both now and forevermore. Amen. And so, little Odin Callahan, child of God, you have been sealed by the Holy Spirit and marked with the cross of Christ forever. Amen. Jesus said, "Let your light so shine before others that they may see your good works." And so we're going to let that light shine in the sense of God's word is the light that now is given to Odin. Let that light shine before others that they may see your good works and glorify your Father in heaven. And so let us welcome Odin into the body of Christ and his extended family of faith in this congregation with the words printed, "We welcome you into the body of Christ and into the mission we share. Join us in giving thanks and praise to God and bearing God's creative and redeeming word to all the world." We also have some ways to remember this day, a certificate as well. Gifts from the men of the congregation, the shop guys, creating a cross for little Odin to remember this day. Confirmation blankets tied by confirmation kids. Did you tie a few of these to little Athena? But that is a gift as well for little Odin. And thank you, sponsors, for your sponsoring as well. At this point, if Odin's agreeable, I'll introduce him to the congregation, invite the congregation to please stand and sing, "Children of the Heavenly Father."

0: We are moving to the prayer of the day. I'm reading now, sorry. Let us pray. Almighty God, our Heavenly Father, as your Spirit intercedes for us in our weakness, strengthen our trust in your unbreakable love. Help us to rest in the assurance that nothing can separate us from the grace we have received in Christ. 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
2: The first reading is from 1 Kings chapter 3, verses 5 through 12. At Gibeon, the Lord appeared to Solomon in a dream by night, and God said, "Ask what I should give you." And Solomon said, "You have shown great and steadfast love to your servant, my father David, because he walked before you in faithfulness, in righteousness, and in uprightness of heart toward you. And you have kept for him this great and steadfast love, and have given him a son to sit on his throne today. And now, O Lord my God, you have made your servant king in place of my father David. Although I am only a little child, I do not know how to go out or come in. And your servant is in the midst of the people whom you have chosen, a great people, so numerous they cannot be numbered or counted. Give your servant, therefore, an understanding mind to govern your people, able to discern between good and evil, for who can govern this, your great people?" It pleased the Lord that Solomon had asked this. God said to him, "Because you have asked this and have not asked for yourself long life or riches or for the life of your enemies, but have asked for yourself understanding to discern what is right, I now do according to your word. Indeed, I give you a wise and discerning mind. No one like you has been before you, and no one like you shall arise after you." Word of God, word of life. Please read with me responsively from Psalm 119. "Your decrees are wonderful, therefore I obey them with all my heart. When your word is opened, it gives light. It gives understanding to the simple. I open my mouth and pant because I long for your commandments. Turn to me and be gracious to me, as you always do to those who love your name. Order my footsteps in your word. Let no iniquity have dominion over me. Rescue me from those who oppress me, and I will keep your commandments. Let your face shine upon your servant and teach me your statutes. My eyes shed tears of tears because people do not keep your teaching." The second reading is from Romans chapter 8, verses 26 through 39. "Likewise, the Spirit helps us in our weakness, for we do not know how to pray as we ought. But that very Spirit intercedes with sighs too deep for words. And God, who searches the heart, knows what is in the mind of the Spirit, because the Spirit intercedes for the saints according to the will of God. We know that all things work together for good for those who love God, who are called according to his purpose. For those whom he foreknew, he also predestined to be conformed to the image of his Son, in order that he might be the firstborn within a large family. And those whom he predestined, he also called. And those whom he called, he also justified. And those whom he justified, he also glorified. What then are we to say about these things? If God is for us, who is against us? He who did not withhold his own Son, but gave him up for all of us, will he not with him also give us everything else? Who will bring any charge against God's elect? It is God who justifies. Who is to condemn? It is Christ Jesus who died, yes, who was raised, who is at the right hand of God, who indeed intercedes for us. Who will separate us from the love of Christ? Will hardship or distress or persecution or famine or nakedness or peril or sword? As it is written, for your sake we are being killed all day long. We are accounted as sheep to be slaughtered. No, in all these things we are more than conquerors through him who loved us. For I am convinced that neither death, nor life, nor angels, nor rulers, nor things present, nor things to come, nor powers, nor height, nor depth, nor anything else in all creation will be able to separate us from the love of God in Christ Jesus our Lord. Word of God, word of life.
3: Amen.

0: The Holy Gospel according to St. Matthew, the 13th chapter.
1: Glory to you, O Lord.
0: Jesus put before them another parable. The kingdom of heaven is like a mustard seed that someone took and sowed in his field. It is the smallest of all the seeds, but when it has grown, it is the greatest of shrubs and becomes a tree, so that the birds of the air come and make nests in its branches. He told them another parable. The kingdom of heaven is like yeast that a woman took and mixed in with 3 measures of flour until all of it was leavened. And to verse 44, the kingdom of heaven is like treasure hidden in a field, which someone found and hid. Then in his joy, he goes and sells all that he has and buys that field. Again, the kingdom of heaven is like a merchant in search of fine pearls. On finding one pearl of great value, he went and sold all that he had and bought it. Again, the kingdom of heaven is like a net that was thrown into the sea and caught fish of every kind. When it was full, they drew it ashore, sat down, and put the good into baskets, but threw out the bad. So it will be at the end of the age. The angels will come out and separate the evil from the righteous and throw them in the furnace of fire, where there will be weeping and gnashing of teeth. Have you understood all this? They answered, yes. And he said to them, therefore, every scribe who has been trained for the kingdom of heaven is like the master of a household who brings out his treasure, what is new and what is old. When Jesus had finished these parables, he left that place. This is the gospel of our Lord.
1: Praise to you, O Christ.
0: You may be seated. A few weeks ago, we heard Jesus compare the kingdom of God to a farmer scattering seed, or God's word, as we learned, on different soils, where some places it grew and some places it did not. When we are stuck in our own strength and our own decisions, as we are often stuck, and this is our sin, this is our original sin, well, then there is something troubling about what Jesus says there and here today. It is that we are not in control, that it appears there are some good fish and some bad fish, and it's not in our control to figure it out. But something as insignificant as a seed or God's word preached and given in the sacraments of baptism, as we just witnessed, and the Lord's Supper, as we will receive shortly, something that seems as insignificant as that to the world could have such hidden power, and we could not see it. Yet this seed, this word, this Jesus Christ, does have more power than anything else in the world. And it, that is he, comes to free you from your need to control everything, including how you think salvation should come. For the Holy Spirit now intercedes for you, as Paul says, with sighs too deep for words. That is, when you run out of words, when you come to the end of yourself, to the end of your good deeds and your sin, well, now there is space for the gospel to land. And it lands on you today. For now you, like the psalmist, pant. Did you catch that in Psalm 119? The longest psalm in the psalm book, we got a little bit of it. That we pant, the psalmist said, for God's commandments. But now you pant not only for the commandments, but for the gospel. For it is your life and salvation. For Christ's forgiveness and resurrection alone are the kingdom. And he gives it to you today as your sin is forgiven in the name of Christ. Amen. Jesus begins the gospel today also talking about seeds. This time he's not talking about how they're spread on different soils or preached to many people, but how the kingdom of God is like the smallest of the seeds, the mustard seed, which is almost invisible. Think of a poppy seed. But from it comes the greatest of all shrubs. Jesus says. And you might think, well, a shrub is nice, but it's not that powerful. Well, the mustard seed, Jesus says, grows into something like a tree, which produces shade, something we can appreciate this weekend, and homes for birds to nest. When we had our July worship in the park a few weeks ago, I picked up a walnut from the ground at McKinnon Park for that 11 o'clock service. Now, the walnut is not the smallest of all seeds. In fact, it's rather large by comparison to the mustard seed. But when you hold it next to a walnut tree, it is as if nothing. It is quite small. How much more does the mustard seed look like nothing compared to the large bush it becomes? Even more than this, Jesus says, does the kingdom of God appear as nothing to our earthly eyes. What do we strive for in this world after all? Wealth, security, perhaps beauty or longevity. Of course, there's nothing wrong with these things, but they are nothing compared to God's kingdom. Or if you're more like Solomon, as we heard in our Old Testament reading today, you may strive for wisdom, how to lead people, or compassion, or for a wonderful family. And these are fine gifts as well. And when they come from God's hands. And we give thanks for them. But none, Jesus says, are as valuable as the kingdom of God. And the funny thing about God's kingdom is that even when we try to strive for it, we cannot attain it. No, it only comes about when we are repented by the Holy Spirit, repented of our sins and forgiven in Christ. Now, as a pastor, I've heard this complaint many times. Isn't there more to it than forgiveness? Can't you talk about more than that? Can you tell me how to be a better person? I would love that kind of a message. Can you tell me how to grow? How to look in the mirror and be proud of myself, or to be proud of my church, for all of the good things we are doing? And believe me, when the gospel is planted, good things come and they grow. But it is not because of our decision, and it is not for our pride. The kingdom of God comes instead like a mustard seed, Jesus says. The smallest, most inconsequential looking thing in all the world, grounded in the preaching of God's word, in baptism, and in the Lord's Supper. I don't have a walnut for you today, but I have something the size of a walnut. It's a wafer that we use in the Lord's Supper. It looks pretty inconsequential. It's not very heavy. Do you know how many ingredients are in this wafer? If you're a serving, you might see them on the package, on the container. It's three. It's just water and flour and salt. You wouldn't serve this bread at home, I don't think. When you receive it, you think, well, it doesn't taste like much. Can hardly feel it on my tongue. It gets a little sticky. I need a little wine to wash it down. It looks very inconsequential. Yet in this bread, when Jesus says, this is my body, well, this is everything for you. This and his blood bring to you forgiveness, life, and salvation. We might think, isn't there more than that? Can't I figure out how to be a better person, how to look better in this world? But no, this is it. This is the church. That is the mustard seed. But from this giving over of God's promise is forgiveness, life, and salvation. It is all that you could ever want or need. If you don't believe me, which some days you will not, until the Holy Spirit comes and gives you faith once again, hear how Jesus continues. He says, yes, also the kingdom of God is like treasure hidden in a field, which someone finds and then hides, and in his joy goes and sells all that he has and buys that field. Now, it's not that Jesus is telling you that you need to go find a field to buy, or that you're going to somehow buy God's kingdom. But when it comes to you, as it has come to you today, well, it is worth more than everything else that you have. It's worth more than everything else you could earn. Jesus, not able to hold back, continues. He says, "It's the kingdom of God is also like a merchant in search of fine pearls. And when he finds a pearl of great price, that most beautiful, valuable pearl, he sells all that he has and buys it." This does not seem like good advice, by the way. And Jesus is not giving investment advice here. He's not teaching you how to get rich quickly in this old world anyway, though we might like such advice. But Jesus is actually describing something much greater. He's saying that the kingdom that he brings, which can only come as you hear his word and receive the sacrament, is worth far more than anything else in this world or in this life. I spent part of last week in Oshkosh, Wisconsin. I think I mentioned that a couple of weeks ago. Some of you remember there is a humongous air show and experimental aviation convention there every July. If it's part of the aviation world, it is there. Sometimes I say it's kind of like the Sturgis of airplanes, but then I have to couch that with some more description. It's much more family friendly. There are many gadgets, new technologies, job opportunities, gorgeously restored and maintained airplanes, new and old, incredible flying skills on display, and all sorts of friendly people that just love airplanes, in fact, idolize airplanes. It's all of the ingredients for dreams to come and then for people to write very large checks for their aviation dreams to come true. Certainly one of the reasons it continues to grow is because it makes money for lots of people. Whenever I come home from Oshkosh, I come home with specification sheets or spec sheets for some of my favorite designs, which I dream about. So far, I've resisted the temptation to buy at least the whole thing. Maybe a part here or there is sitting in the garage. This year, I took a few photos and sent them to Aaron of a Bear Hawk patrol on amphibious floats, which probably means very little to most of you, but it's a high wing. Also aerobatic, but a good load carrier with cross-country capability. It's a beautiful blending of form and function. And it is not a realistic purchase for me or our family, yet I dream. It is as if I was like a merchant looking for not fine pearls, but fine planes. And lo and behold, I arrive in Oshkosh, and I find one, and I sell all that I have in order to buy this airplane. Now, I can't sleep in it, not very comfortably. It can't carry the whole family. It's not going to pay the bills, but it is beautiful. It is that pearl of great price. Makes no sense to buy it. But it looks like everything. That is the dream, of course. But now today, I want to tell you, your ship has come in. It may not have just two wings. It is even more beautiful than an airplane or whatever it is that you dream of, which probably are things beyond airplanes. It is God's kingdom. And while it may not appear grand to the world, it is everything for you who have been given faith, eyes to see it and ears to hear it. For in this kingdom is freedom from your sin and fear, a promise of redemption and life everlasting. Life everlasting is given to you now. While I was at Oshkosh, there was also a unique act in the air show. Now, I've been going there my whole life, so the air show is a bit secondary, but sometimes there is something interesting to watch. And here was a DC-6, which is a four-engined, beautiful, round radial engines. It's a beauty that was used as an airliner after World War II. This one was polished, shiny, and bright, and it flew in an unlikely formation with the P-38, which is a World War II American pursuit plane or a fighter. The P-38 is unique in that it has twin tail booms with twin Allison V-12 engines, and it is a thing of beauty to fly, to see, and to hear. When I saw them flying together, when I see World War II planes, I think of those who flew them, some of them, from First Lutheran. I thought of Maury Magnuson, who in my recollection, talked to me years ago about flying a P-38. Now, he's known for having flown P-47s in World War II, 80 missions, being shot down on the very last one, becoming a PLW in Germany. He had quite a story to share. I think of people like Maury or Kenny Kessinger, who was a bombardier in World War II, or others who have served in these ways. And I'm reminded that they have a great story, but they also have an ending. One of the great joys of going to Oshkosh was hearing and meeting World War II pilots who would describe stories of their life and their airplanes. Most of them have died, and we know that today. Most of these planes, though lovingly restored, have a great present, but they also will have an end. No matter how beautiful they are, no matter how great the pearl looks, it has an end, as our lives do as well. But not the kingdom of God, and not you when you are brought into this kingdom as you are today. And so here you have something greater than a pearl. It's greater than a Bear Hawk Patrol, greater than a P-38. Greater than the very best thing that you dream of and can think of that would enter your life today. You have it now, as the kingdom of God has come to you, worth more than everything else. We have that promise given beautifully by Paul in Romans, who says, when God is for you, who can be against you? Even when they hunt your life, Paul says, you have all that you need. For you are loved in Christ, which means you are forgiven, and you are given life everlasting. Here is your mustard seed. As you chew on it today, I remind you that you are given the whole kingdom. Here is your pearl of great price. As you dream of the things, as I dream and you dream, that you would like, know that you have all given to you today in Jesus Christ. And when you run out of words on certain days, know that the Holy Spirit comes to intercede for you, to pray for you, to give you the whole kingdom. In Christ Jesus. Amen.

0: with the whole people of God in Christ Jesus, let us pray for the church, those in need, and all of God's creation. Dear Lord God, we hear in your parables that when the kingdom comes, the old passes away and the new has come. Thank you for the arrival of your kingdom in us through the proclamation of your word by the power of your Holy Spirit from the pulpit in baptism and in Holy Communion this morning. Bless parents Josh and Emma, sisters Athena and Freya, as they're called to remind little Odin early and often of this promise that is eternal, eternally his this day. Lord, in your mercy, thank you for the safety and success of our youth and adults who attended the Youth Works event in Wilmington, North Carolina, the opportunity for them to serve neighbors on the East Coast. Grant that all of us would hear the call and experience the joy of serving others in your name. Lord, in your mercy, we pray for all corners of the earth who are experiencing devastation in fires and floods. We pray for the thousands of Venezuelans who are mourning the loss of loved ones from the earthquakes. Remind all of us that no matter what comes, we have been given a pearl of great price, a promise bigger than any trouble. Lord, in your mercy, we celebrate the power of your word and promise as two join as one in marriage. Bless Ben and Sophia Bureau Peters and TJ Williams and Amelia Skogstedt, who were both married this past week. Bless their lives together as husband and wife. Bless and strengthen us all in our marriage vows. Lord, in your mercy. And Holy Spirit, help us in our weakness. Come to the aid of those who are or who have been hospitalized this past week. So we name Robin Thibodeau, Bob South, Irene Razak, and Melanie Fuller. Bring your healing and strength to Veronica Medetsky, Kurt Huddleston, John Zawinski, and Jerry Peterson as they seek healing through rehab. We join Karen Gubrud in praying for a miracle of healing for her daughter, Paige. Bring your Holy Spirit comfort to Mary Nikolai, Lois Johnsrud, Judy Ryan, and Pam Sonicson. And lastly, we pray for the families of Betty Gallagher, of Chuck Hanneman, brother to Karen, and Bob Hamry, upon his death, for Barb Mattson upon the loss of her brother Jerry Sommervold. Bring them and all of us who mourn the comfort in knowing that nothing will be able to separate us from the love of God in Christ Jesus our Lord. Lord, in your mercy, and into your hands, O gracious God, we commend all for whom we pray, trusting in your mercy through Jesus Christ, our Savior. Amen. And the peace of the Lord be with you always. And now I invite you to extend that peace to your neighbors. And as you're finding your way back to your pews, just a reminder, sign those pew pads at the aisle and pass them on down. We'd love to know who's worshiping with us and who's visiting. Let's receive our Sunday morning offering. And let us pray. Blessed are you, O God, maker of all things. Through your goodness, you have blessed us with these gifts, ourselves, our time, and our possessions. Use us and what we have gathered in feeding the world with your word of life, through the one who gave himself for us, Jesus Christ, our Savior and Lord. Amen. The Lord be with you.
1: And also with you.
0: Lift up your hearts.
1: We lift them to
0: Let us give thanks to the Lord our God. It is indeed right, our duty and our joy, that we should at all times and in all places give thanks and praise to you, Almighty and merciful God, through our Savior Jesus Christ, who on this day overcame death and the grave, and by his glorious resurrection opened to us the way of everlasting life. And so, with all the choirs of angels, with the church on earth and the hosts of heaven, we praise your name and join their unending hymn.

And so now, receiving the kingdom of God promise, we remember that in the night in which he was betrayed, our Lord Jesus took the bread, he blessed it and broke it and gave it to his disciples, saying, "Take and eat, this is my body given for you. Do this for the remembrance of me." And again after supper, he took the cup, and when he had given thanks, he gave it to his disciples, saying, "Take and drink of it, all of you. This is the New Testament in my blood shed for you and for all people for the forgiveness of sin. Do this for the remembrance of me." Gathered into one by the Holy Spirit, let us pray as Jesus taught us. Our Father, who art in heaven, hallowed be thy name. Thy kingdom come, thy will be done on earth as it is in heaven. Give us this day our daily bread, and forgive us our trespasses, as we forgive those who trespass against us. And lead us not into temptation, but deliver us from evil. For thine is the kingdom, and the power, and the glory, forever and ever. Amen. Come, all has been prepared. Let us eat and drink what the Lord has given. And you may be seated.

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Until next time, may the love of God and the peace of Jesus Christ be with you.

Invite the congregation to please stand. The body and blood of our Lord Jesus Christ now strengthen you and keep you in his grace. Amen. And let us pray. Jesus Christ, host of this great feast, you have given us your very self in the bread and wine, that we might be nourished with your words of promise. Filled again by your grace, we trust in your abiding love that sustains us now and promises us life eternal in your name. Amen. Receive the benediction. The Lord bless you and keep you. The Lord make his face shine on you with grace and mercy. The Lord look upon you with favor and give you his peace. In the name of the Father and the Son and the Holy Spirit.

Hello and happy Sunday. I'm Erin. I can't believe we're doing this again. There's a new survey that shares that 53% of Americans believe that a hot dog is in fact a sandwich. Another fun fact, most people put the condiments on the bun before the hot dog. So let's settle it. Is it a sandwich or not? And are you bun first or dog first?

0: a new study that found that men and women often define cheating very differently. Women were more likely to consider emotional situations cheating, while men were much more likely to only count physical acts, which is why these conversations need to happen before you're in a relationship. And if you're like Taylor Swift and Travis Kelce, you might need to put something in a prenup that says you won't write a hate album against me.
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10: Mostly sunny and warm today, high of 86. We'll have south winds 5 to 15 miles per hour, though a couple of gusts will get over 20. Mostly clear this evening and tonight, 65 our overnight low, light south wind continuing. And a forecast for tomorrow is for a hot day. Mostly sunny skies, high temperature near 90. Stronger south winds. From the Storm Center, I'm Scott Muntz.

0: opposites really do attract, at least when it comes to money. People found that it's often that big spenders end up marrying savers, even though most single people say that they would prefer someone with similar spending habits. Does that sound like your relationship? And if so, which person are you? Are you the saver or are you the spender?
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0: Espresso by Sabrina Carpenter. I'm Erin. Stay tuned. I've got some more music coming up.
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Have you ever heard of a retronym? It's when something gets a new name because a newer version has come along, like acoustic guitar, manual transmission, or black and white TV. They were just guitars, cars, and TVs until technology complicated everything.

0: Take My Breath Away by Berlin. Speaking of Germany, there was a man there who was released from jail after serving time for theft. He got out and then immediately stole a police officer's bicycle just outside the jail. Shockingly, he didn't get very far before getting arrested again. That's got to be one of the shortest lived taste of freedom ever.
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10: Mostly sunny and warm today. High of 86. We'll have south winds 5 to 15 miles per hour, though a couple of gusts will get over 20. Mostly clear this evening and tonight. 65 our overnight low. Light south wind continuing. And a forecast for tomorrow. It's for a hot day. Mostly sunny skies. High temperature near 90. Stronger south winds. From the Storm Center, I'm Scott Muntz.

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0: 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Stay tuned. I've got some more music coming up.
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is unpredictable, but we're not. We guarantee that the next song you hear will be one of your favorites. You can bet on it.

What are some things that it's a perfectly legal item to purchase, but it comes incredibly suspicious if you buy 40 of them at 3 a.m. Some of the best answers were bleach, tarps, duct tape, and baby oil. What's the first thing that came to your mind?

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10: Sioux Falls weather. Mostly sunny and warm today. High of 86. We'll have south winds 5 to 15 miles per hour, though a couple of gusts will get over 20. Mostly clear this evening and tonight. 65 our overnight low. Light south wind continuing. And a forecast for tomorrow. It's for a hot day. Mostly sunny skies. High temperature near 90. Stronger south winds. From the Storm Center, I'm Scott Muntz.

0: Today's online debate, there's a 28-year-old woman who inherited her late father's home in a 55 and over community after moving in to care for him. Now the HOA wants her out because she's too young. Should they make an exception, or do the rules have to apply to everyone?
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0: you hear your favorite songs on the radio, one after another, it's not coincidence or happenstance. It's strategically planned music programmed by real human beings. Why do we do it?
1: Because we love the music too.
0: Enjoy.

It's officially August, which to me means spooky season has started. I know kids aren't in school yet, but the back to school shopping used to be one of my favorite things. I actually miss it a little bit. I will still browse either online, in aisles. I love the back to school stuff, the fresh notebooks. Maybe you get a new backpack. Ugh, I love it.

0: The job market is pretty tough, and it's gotten so rough that some Gen Z job hunters are paying Etsy witches to cast spells on them, or not necessarily on them, but to cast spells to help get them hired. For $5, you can get a career success spell, and it might work. I could see it maybe being a placebo effect, but like, you're probably way more confident after that.
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10: Sioux Falls weather.
11: Mostly sunny to partly cloudy skies for the rest of your afternoon. Temperatures in the middle to upper 80s. We'll have a south wind of 10 to 20 miles per hour, with the occasional higher gust. Partly cloudy this evening and tonight, 65 or low. Hot day tomorrow, mostly sunny, high temperature near 90, with a strong south wind of 15 to 30. From the Kello Land Storm Center, I'm Scott Muntz.

0: People online are sharing celebrities who were surprisingly rude in real life. The list includes everyone from Ariana Grande to Will Ferrell and Morgan Freeman, which that one is hard to believe, but everyone has an off day. I don't think Morgan Freeman can be mean.
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0: I was a massive fan of Toy Story 2 specifically growing up. I loved Jessie and Bullseye, so I'm a little sad I haven't seen this new one yet.
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Here's a conversation starter. What's something you know you're probably never going to do, and it honestly makes you a little sad? Maybe it's climb Mount Everest, learn another language, or ride the biggest roller coaster because you're terrified of heights.

0: if you've ever thought I could win American Idol, now is your shot, because season 25 auditions are kicking off and there's a lot of virtual auditions. I've never auditioned. I don't know what the process is like, but I'm very surprised that we're on season 25 and it's still going.
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11: Mostly sunny to partly cloudy skies for the rest of your afternoon. Temperatures in the middle to upper 80s. Above a south wind of 10 to 20 miles per hour with the occasional higher gust. Partly cloudy this evening and tonight, 65 or low. Hot day tomorrow, mostly sunny, high temperature near 90 with a strong south wind of 15 to 30. From the Kello Land Storm Center, I'm Scott Mons.

0: It turns out that caffeine isn't just for us. Researchers found that bees actually get a boost from caffeine too. They don't start flying around like maniacs, but they do remember flowers better and become more efficient little workers. So if your coworker is buzzing around after their third coffee, maybe they're just being productive.
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0: Good News by Shaboozy. I hope you hear some good news today. I'm Erin. Stick around. I've got some more music coming up.
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and a Survivor hit movie song from Rocky III. That was the Rocky movie with Mr. T as the big adversary. Eye of the Tiger from Rocky III. There's a new movie coming out called I Play Rocky. It's a biographical drama, a true story directed by Peter Farrelly, telling the true story of Sylvester Stallone riding and fighting, really, to star in the original Rocky film. And I've seen the trailer to it. And the guy playing Stallone back in his younger days, Anthony Ippolito, and he does a mean Stallone. I mean, it's really, really good. So, I mean, I know the true story. I'm interested in seeing that. On the other hand, if it's an hour and a half of some guy that just does a great impression of Stallone, I don't know. Maybe not. So time will tell. Need to find out more about that. I'm Carl Southcott with Taylor Swift and the Fate of Ophelia.

0: That is Prince and 1999. Now, summertime is ice cream time. It seems that researchers have found a link between ice cream flavors and personality. If you like vanilla, you're supposed to be colorful, more impulsive, or a risk taker who sets high goals and has high expectations of yourself. If you like chocolate, you're lively, you're creative, you're dramatic, charming, enthusiastic, and the life of the party. And they say that if you like strawberry, you're cranky, pessimistic, and have low self-esteem. Wait a minute. I mean, I love strawberry ice cream, and I'm not like that at all. At least, I don't think I am.
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9: Mostly sunny to partly cloudy skies for the rest of your afternoon. Temperatures in the middle to upper 80s. Above a south wind of 10 to 20 miles per hour with the occasional higher gust. Partly cloudy this evening and tonight, 65 or low. Hot day tomorrow, mostly sunny. High temperature near 90 with a strong south wind of 15 to 30. 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

0: was Britney Spears and Toxic. Toxic did very well for Britney in the U.S., went to number one in the U.K., and earned her a Grammy Award, taking the trophy for Best Dance Recording, Toxic.
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0: It was Olivia Dean and Man I Need. Big fan of Olivia Dean. Summertime means more beach time for many of us. Now, if they could, what things would women ban at the beach? Smokers. 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

0: 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Now tip your server. 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
13: Mostly sunny to partly cloudy skies for the rest of your afternoon. Temperatures in the middle to upper 80s. We'll have a south wind of 10 to 20 miles per hour with the occasional higher gust. Partly cloudy this evening and tonight. This evening and tonight, 65 or low. Hot day tomorrow, mostly sunny. High temperature near 90 with a strong south wind of 15 to 30. From the Kello Land Storm Center, I'm Scott Muntz.

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9: Mostly sunny to partly cloudy skies for the rest of your afternoon. Temperatures in the middle to upper 80s. We'll have a south wind of 10 to 20 miles per hour with the occasional higher gust. Partly cloudy this evening and tonight, 65 or low. Hot day tomorrow, mostly sunny. High temperature near 90 with a strong south wind of 15 to 30. From the Kello Land Storm Center, I'm Scott Muntz.

0: That's an anthem to Celebration. It's really been an anthem for a couple of generations now. Kool & the Gang and Celebration. Now, this, I have to confess, this is kind of new to me. If you've not heard of throning, that's a term being used by Gen Zers. It's defined as dating someone mainly to enhance your reputation and boost your ego by association. It's putting a partner on a throne to display to others rather than caring about the partner as a real person. It's just not a thing to do.
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0: That is Olivia Dean and So Easy to Fall in Love. If you find yourself using AI more frequently, many people use AI and tools like ChatGPT to make their lives more efficient and easier. And you're not alone in that. It's not just a handful either, because over a third of folks check in with ChatGPT. And that's a problem. People who overuse ChatGPT are less confident. They give up quicker. Their brains don't work as well when it comes to critical thinking.
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mistaken her voice at all. That is Adele and Hello. Now, sometimes it's a little tough being a guy. More than 3 in 4 women expect their man to know when they're angry, even when they say everything is fine. Oh, yeah. It's Paul Young and Every Time You Go Away.

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9: Mostly sunny and warm today. High of 86. We'll have south winds 5 to 15 miles per hour, though a couple of gusts will get over 20. Mostly clear this evening and tonight. 65 our overnight low. Light south wind continuing. And a forecast for tomorrow. It's for a hot day. Mostly sunny skies. High temperature near 90. Stronger south winds. From the Storm Center, I'm Scott Mines.

0: as Madonna and Material Girl. Now, apparently, Americans believe that the ideal couple consists of a golden retriever type and a bear type. A survey of adults that happen to be in a relationship looked at social media trending personality types, finding that the loyalty, the affection, and optimism of the golden retriever type is attractive, as is the warm, comfort, and caring nature of the bear type.
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Starship, and nothing's going to stop us now. I'm Carl Southcott. It is wedding season. It's summertime, wedding season. Don't be too surprised if the next time you happen to check a wedding gift registry, cash is an option. See modern

registries make monetary gifts feel more personal, whether they're for honeymoon or for house funds or shared experiences, such as massages, cooking classes, or dinner dates. It's Alex Warren and Ordinary.

0: Very definitely a lot of mood in that one from Phil Collins. That's In the Air Tonight. Now, when you need to sharpen your memory, you might want to try this on for size. Take tech breaks. Digital technology has increased our ability to scan and guess just the essence, basically, of something. But that also leads to an inability to retain information. I've noticed it. Maybe you have. Set a hard and fast rule that all tech goes off during family time. See, during the break, you're going to be able to digest all the information that you've been taking in. Think about what's happened and then plug it into your memory.
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11: Mostly sunny and warm today. High of 86. We'll have south winds 5 to 15 miles per hour, though a couple of gusts will get over 20. Mostly clear this evening and tonight. 65 our overnight low. Light south wind continuing. And a forecast for tomorrow. It's for a hot day. Mostly sunny skies. High temperature near 90. Stronger south winds. From the Storm Center, I'm Scott Mons.

0: That is Matchbox 20 and 3 a.m. Many employees spend more time on break than they think they do. It seems that the average person underestimates break time by about 74%, in fact, with actual break times averaging 2.7 hours per day. That's a chunk of time. While some of this is for essential needs, eating, bathroom breaks, stretching, a large portion is spent on non-work socializing. So it's deceptive. It can catch up with you.
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